Corey dropping bangers right now on Desire Radio. In the background, you just heard the latest one from David Guetta and Morten. It's their new collaboration called La Revolution. What an absolute banger that is. Unfortunately, that's all I got time for on this episode of Desire Radio. But if you love the show and want to listen back to it, I upload all my shows to my YouTube page, SoundCloud and Apple Podcasts. I got time for one more to close out the show. I got something a little bit special right now. This is the brand new remix from Will Sparks of my latest single, Whisper. I played this at Tomorrowland last weekend and it absolutely went off. He has smashed this remix and turned Whisper into an absolute monster. Thanks again for joining me here on Desire Radio. I'll catch you guys next time. This is Joel

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each other, put away our problems, or whatever it is. We just need to forget about everything. Just have a good time here tonight. It's really that.

Okay, it's just gone 9 p.m. on your Saturday night. I'm Dave Cooper. This is the Gaydio Weekend, babes, and I've got an hour of some of the freshest house music, kicking off with this new one from Sean Duran. UK.

0: really good fun from Sean Doran. It's called Little More Body Action. Out from the folks from You and Me. Kicking off your Saturday night. How you going? I'm Div. Sigadio Weekend. Played this at Universe Ibiza last night. Went off. Great stuff. Welcome along to the show. How you going?
1: Dave Cooper. In the mix.
0: With you until 10 p.m. tonight. Playing you some funky fresh new stuff that I've got for you. Sydney Charles. Big tune that didn't manage to get its full release, but it is out as a white label, so we're getting to play that viral track. The Fresh House Jam, playing that a little bit later on. I've got Coulter on the way after this lovely lady, Laura Prodelska, one of my Disco-licious sisters. It's called Rolling Deep on the Gadio Weekend.

0: cracking remix from DJ Paulette doing Inner City's Pennies from Heaven. Before that, Coulter's Hey Everybody.
1: Dave Cooper in the mix.
0: Absolutely love that DJ Paulette remix as well. Fuming, I was hoping to meet up with her whilst I was in Ibiza. I was playing at Universe last night. She was playing at High, like ships in the night. But she's going to be headlining the Gedio Dance Arena at Manchester Village Pride.

Really love the cheeky vibes on this. Shermanology and Danny Howard, Party Girl. It's Saturday night on the Gaydio weekend. How you going? I'm Dave Cooper. And this tune was meant to get a proper label release last week, but much to the dismay of fans and Sydney Charles himself, some sample clearance issues prevented that. But we're allowed to play it, just not getting the full release on a label. So you get to hear it now. It's called the Fresh House Jam, if you've seen it on socials. There's a fun little trend involving Jam Jam.

such good fun, this track, Sydney Charles and a Fresh House Jam. Got heaps more tunes on the way, including Gorgon City and Chain Snatcher. Here we go, back to it. Like I said, Gorgon City on the way, but this one, really love the Paris is Burning sample that comes into it with Venus Extravaganza. Chain Snatcher, it's Yes Honey.

on your Saturday night, Sagadio weekend. Played this Disco-licious as we took over the bunker last night at University Ibiza for David Guetta's Galactic Circus. Honestly, such a privilege to play there, especially with some incredible DJs. Shout out to Gemma Bolt for having me along. Playing alongside Loop D Loop last night as well. That's Pinto for your soul. Got a few more tunes left to squeeze in for you. That Jesse Ware's... That Jesse Ware? It's that Horse Meat Disco of Jesse Ware's sauna to do for you. After this, doing bits on our playlist. Peggy Goo's Woman.

really love the funky vibes on this one. Rudinek and Lonely Club from Darius Zerossian's label, Moxie Music. Special up from me. Just about, I'll be back on Gadio Breakfast from 7 a.m. Monday. Make sure you're listening. Because I've got two fabulous guests next week. I have Delta Gudrun popping up. She's got a new tune out, Hologram. And Hercules and Love Affair. You might have seen them a couple of years ago at Home of Block. Or maybe you're just a long time fan. They've got a new tune out called My Journey. And a new album as well. I'm going to leave you with this. So Horse Meat Disco's Jesse Sauna from Jesse Ware.

finishing off with Jesse Ware's sauna. Pulse Meat Disco on the Mix music video came out yesterday for that. That's a lot from me, Dave Cooper. Back Monday from 7 a.m. on Gadio Breakfast, leaving you with Paul Morell taking you through the Gadio weekend in the mix. I'll see you Monday. Ta-ra.

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1: 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And girl, I have got some treats in this bag. 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
1: Hey guys, welcome back to Purified Radio with me, Nora and Pure. I hope you're well and ready for 60 minutes of some really beautiful music. Coming up, I'll play you some records from Di Montero, Haikun, Christoffen Fahlberg, Corin Cavini, May Salome, and many more. I'm joining you from Switzerland this week as I'm coming towards the end of a small touring break. It's been really nice to enjoy some of the summer at home in the Swiss mountains and also gather a few new ideas in the studio to keep music coming. Speaking of, a new remix also just landed. This was all a bit short notice, and to be fair, it took us a while to sit down in the studio as I was pretty non-stop on tour the last few months, but it all went in really quick. So now it's out already. I tried to make it danceable and uplifting while still giving it my typical spin, and I've been playing it a few times live, and I love the energy that is in the crowd when I play it. So without rambling about it for too long, here's my new remix of Hela's and Nelly Furtado's Faded.
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1: Slowing it down a little with this beautiful track from Nicola Soria. This one's called Proof. Right, guys, following a short touring break, I'm back on the road this week. On Thursday, I'm going to be bouncing to Ibiza, where I'll be playing the club room at High. On Saturday, the 8th, I'll be in Germany for High to Beat in Schmelz. Then on Sunday, the 9th, it's all about Purified Prague at the Krizik Fountain. I can't wait. Lots of friends are joining for this special one. And we have a stacked lineup with Lexa setting the tone. I'll take over with an extended 4-hour set. And Corin Cavini, Powerframe, and Dan Sushi will keep it going at the after party. For the full details, plus all my upcoming tour dates, check norampure.com or my Bands in Town profile as well. And I'm taking it a little deeper now with a very cool release from Balthazar Freitag and Jam Companion. This one's called Illusion.
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1: 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Thanks so much for accompanying me this last hour on Purified. 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New episodes land every Monday. I'm going to close out the show with a record of mine that dropped a few months back. Here's Don't Wake Up featuring Richard Walters on the beautiful vocals. Enjoy, and I'll see you back here same time next week.

Hey, you're tuned into I Am House Radio. I'm your host, Crystal Waters, and I got some exciting news to start this week's edition. In case you missed it, we've just announced the next edition of I Am House Orchestrated. After an incredible sold-out show in Miami earlier this year, we're coming back to New York to celebrate our one-year anniversary. That's not all. We've moved to an even bigger and better venue near the heart.

share over the next coming weeks, including the full lineup. So keep an eye on my socials for more announcements, and I can't wait to see you there. All right, that was a lot for me, so let's bring in the first song. Natasha Diggs is on the remix for Black Coffee and Monique Bingham. Get ready for a late

Ethan Gray. If that name sounds familiar, yes, he is in fact the son of legendary Michael Gray. And the apple didn't fall too far from the tree. Let's see if you agree. This is Give Me Time featuring Andre Esparza.

Press Play, a collab between Bomb Beat, DJ Cone, and Mark Palacios. And I also played the Ibiza 26 Club mix of Let Me Tell You Something by Sugar Star and Akami. 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Just search I Am House Radio for all past episodes of the show. I still got loads more great music on the way, including this really fun remix from Matei and Amish. The title says it all, so turn it up for...

brothers and sisters, let me tell you, in a world divided by screens and greed, where the rich get richer and the poor still bleed, there's a place where we're equal, where we're free. House music is our sanctuary, can't you see? We gather together no matter the weather. Under one roof, we're stronger together. We're stronger together.

If you've been listening to the show for a while, then you know I'm a big fan of Damn Swindle. So, of course, I had to include the lead single from their recent EP, Call Me. And with that, we are just about out of time on I Am House Radio. Thanks so much for listening. I love hearing from you, so please get in touch with your favorite tracks from the show at Crystal Waters. I've also got loads of tour dates left before the end of summer, so follow me to see where I'm playing next. It's just enough time for one more song, and I found the perfect classic record to leave you with. Rewinding to 2003, here's a feel-good anthem from the one and only Soul Searcher. This is Feeling Love. I'm Crystal Ward.

kill, the chill, they kill a million brain cells. Something about those little pills, the thrill, the thrill, they yield, the chill, they kill a million brain cells. Something about those little pills, the thrill, the thrill, they yield, the chill, they kill a million brain cells. Something about those little pills, the thrill, the thrill, they yield, the chill, they kill a million brain cells. Something about those little pills, the thrill, the thrill, they yield, the chill, they kill a million brain cells. Something about those little pills, the thrill, the thrill, they yield, the chill, they kill.

till they kill a million brain cells. Something about those little pills, unreal, the thrills they yield. Until they kill a million brain cells. Something about those little pills, unreal, the thrills they yield. Until they kill a million brain cells.